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Abraham, if you go up to your receipts, if you travis him. 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I'm going to call it. 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
0: 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68 68 68 68 68 68 68 68 68 68 68 68 68 68 68 68 68 68 68 68 68 68 68 68 68 68 68 68 68 68 68 68 68 68 68 68 68 68 68 68 68 68 68 68 68 68 68 68 68 68 68 68 68 68 68 68 68 68 68 68 68 68 68 68 68 68 68 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

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Thank you very much, everybody, for coming. This one is called Back to My Roots.

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